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The National Weather Service and State College has issued a flash flood warning for Southern Dauphin County in South Central Pennsylvania, Lancaster County in South Central Pennsylvania, Lebanon County in South Central Pennsylvania, until 8 a.m. At 4:11 a.m., Doppler radar indicated thunderstorms producing heavy rain across the warned area. Between 1 and 3 inches of rain have fallen. Additional rainfall amounts up to 2 inches are possible in the warned area. Flash flooding is ongoing or expected to begin shortly. Hazard: flash flooding caused by thunderstorms. Source: radar indicated. Impact: flash flooding of small creeks and streams, urban areas, highways, streets and underpasses, as well as other poor drainage and low-lying areas. Some locations that will experience flash flooding include Lancaster, Harrisburg, Lebanon, Hershey, Ephrata, Colonial Park, Elizabethtown, Columbia, Progress, Lititz, Middletown, Millersville, Willow Street, Mount Joy, Palmyra, Lingolstown, Steelton, New Holland, Manheim and Anvil. Turn around, don't drown when encountering flooded roads. Most flood deaths occur in vehicles. Be especially cautious at night when it is harder to recognize the dangers of flooding. Repeating, a flash flood warning has been issued until 8 a.m. for the following counties: Dauphin, Lancaster, and Lebanon.

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7: 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The perfect mix of the 80s, 90s, and now. The next feel-good set is coming up on Warm 103.3.

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0: We're dealing with these storms moving through the area this morning, putting a lot of water down the roadways. Watch out for some roadway ponding and some small stream flooding along some of the back and secondary roads. Use some caution there. York County is accident-free, no problems, 83. Disabled vehicle outside Dillsburg on 15 at Golf Course Road. Into Lancaster County, fire department activity in Manheim Borough on 72 at Steagall Street, just north of the railroad tracks. Also have an accident in West Cocalico Township, Cocalico Road at Freilich Road, and also got one in Peckway Township on Benedict Road. Heading into Lebanon County, we're dealing with a tree down. That's going to be out on Mount Gretna Road there in South Londonderry Township. Harrisburg area, no delays on the South Bridge. John Will Spock, right now traffic.
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0: Pennsylvania debates are scheduled for next month. Good morning, I'm Diane Gray. In the governor's race, Democrat incumbent Josh Shapiro and Republican challenger Stacey Garrity will hash over the issues on Wednesday, October 7th in the ABC 27 News studio in Harrisburg. Then on Wednesday, October 14th, the TV station will also host the debate for the race in the state's 10th congressional district. For the second time, Republican incumbent Scott Perry will trade talking points with Democrat Janelle Stelson. In Pennsylvania, we always gripe about the potholes and other road issues, but maybe Marylanders have more reason to complain. New data from the U.S. Department of Transportation reports among the states with the worst road quality, Pennsylvania ranked 8th with 27% of roads in poor condition, but Maryland was in at the number 5 spot with 29% of roads in cruddy shape. Partly sunny today with a chance of showers and storms and a high near 90.
1: 103.3 right now traffic. We're dealing with these storms moving through the area this morning, putting a lot of water down the roadways. Watch out for some roadway ponding and some small stream flooding along some of the back and secondary roads. Use some caution there. York County is accident free, no problems. 83 disabled vehicle outside Dillsburg on 15 at Golf Course Road. Into Lancaster County, fire department activity in Manheim Borough on 72 at Steagle Street, just north of the railroad tracks. Also have an accident in West Cocalico Township, Cocalico Road at Freilich Road, and also got one in Peckway Township on Benedict Road. Heading into Lebanon County, we're dealing with a tree down. That's going to be out on Mount Gretna Road there in South Londonderry Township. Harrisburg area, no delays on the South Bridge. John Will Spock, right now traffic.
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0: back your... Warm 103.3, 80s, 90s, now. Am I a terrible person? It's time to decide. So Nick is in for Raven. Raven is out the next couple days. His son is getting married tomorrow night. Nick, Raven and I had a friendly competition.
1: Okay.
0: Actually, if you know anything about us, there's nothing friendly about.
1: No,
0: 100%. So I made a deal with him that if he could lose 12 pounds in 3 weeks for his son's wedding, that I would give him two of my PTO days.
1: Two PTO days?
0: Can you imagine how generous?
1: Do you know what those go for on the open market these
0: days? At least $30 each.
1: Wow.
0: I know. So I was 100% certain, and that's why I took the bet, was that he could not do it. But his wife, Alicia, like, she reached out to me, and she was like, he's so unhealthy. He's not doing anything to get ready for this wedding. You have to help me out, because if you dare him and you bet him, then he'll do it. And of course, he did, right?
1: Mm-hmm.
0: Now, here's the problem.
1: And he looks magnificent.
0: Well.
1: Like a Men's Warehouse model.
0: Well, it's, okay.
1: We're straight off the cover of GQ.
0: How much do you weigh, Nick?
1: 195.
0: Okay. Raven weighed 226.6 pounds as his starting weight on August
1: 227, 11th. The old Jack A. Wow.
0: Okay. And all he had to do was lose 12 pounds.
1: Okay.
0: He had lost a good amount. He was on track to do it. I think he may have been starving himself, which I said was not the healthiest route to go about. But he was doing whatever he had to do to win this bet because he desperately wanted two PTO days.
1: Some people call it intermittent fasting.
0: Right. Or they just stop eating altogether.
1: Back in high school, we used to throw a garbage bag over ourselves, get on the exercise bike, and sweat it out to make weight for wrestling. Those are the good old days.
0: 100%. But, you know, we didn't encourage it. We said, do whatever you got to do. So yesterday was his final weigh-in.
1: Okay.
0: And he missed it by 0.4.
1: Ugh.
0: Not even half a pound.
1: 0.4, so basically 6 ounces.
0: Yep.
1: Nothing more than three good bites of a nice chicken parm, a couple slices of a beet.
0: Right, and he wanted to take off his pants, and I told him there was absolutely no way that I was going to wait for him to take off his pants to reweigh him. That was the final weight, and that was
1: I mean, this is a professional work environment.
0: 100%.
1: HR would get called in.
0: We don't have HR here. This is radio. You know how it works, Nick. So anyway, afterwards, I'm like, I'm sorry. Like, you didn't win. Like, you lost 11 and a half pounds. The thing was, you had to lose 12 pounds.
1: You went full Willy Wonka. I'm sorry, sir. You did not win. Good day, sir.
0: So he understood because he knows how competitive I am.
1: Uh-huh.
0: And I did not give him my PTO days. What I did not expect was all the backlash of people being like, oh, hey, like, you're a jerk. You should have given him those PTO
1: your
0: days.
1: Your mentions are probably a nightmare. They're like a return line at Walmart the day after Black Friday.
0: Let me read you an email. Why are you so mean? Why couldn't you just encourage him and given him the PTO days? I'm not Santa Claus. Like, I go to work every day. There was a bet that was to be made. If you made a bet with your bookie and you lost by 1 point,
1: yeah.
0: Do they just say, just kidding, I'll give you the money too?
1: Yeah, there's a reason why they call it the hook. They put half points on things so you can either win or lose. Sorry, you're not the UN. You're not some sort of charitable foundation just handing out PTO days. We have rules and laws for a reason. Otherwise, the society breaks down and it's chaos, Anna.
0: 100%, Nick. So I'm glad you agree with me. So that's why Raven's not here today. Nick will be in all day. I'm not a terrible person for not giving him my PTO days. But what's the most amount of weight you lost and the fastest?
1: The most amount of weight I lost was 75 pounds.
0: How did you do that?
1: Twice.
0: Did you starve yourself?
1: I exercised and cut out carbs. It's the craziest thing. You see, the way the human engine works is if you put better fuel into it and you exercise more, it runs optimally.
0: Mm-hmm.
1: And if you put less into it, you don't gain weight. It's the craziest thing. No GLP-1s, no crazy diets, no crashing out, no challenge shaming like took place here on the program.
0: No, we like
1: just
0: to,
1: exercise.
0: That
1: did it in high school once.
0: Fun.
1: I was a big great big fat person for mm-hmm. a while. Then I put the weight back on in college.
0: Yeah.
1: And I just started running and took it off twice.
0: That's pretty impressive.
1: Yeah.
0: Did you try just starving yourself? That probably would have been an easier
1: way. I did.
0: Way.
1: Okay. I also was a broke actor living in Brooklyn at the time, so it was real easy to go days at a time without eating much.
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3: We've got these storms moving through the area. Got some roadway ponding and spots. Use some extra caution out there. Fender Bender, Manchester Township on 30 at Pennsylvania Avenue. Lancaster County, still that fire department activity in Manheim Borough on 72 at Stegall Street. Peckway Township, action Benedict Road. Going west, Cocalico Township on Cocalico Road at Freilich Road. Heading into Lebanon County, we're dealing with a tree down in Union Township up on Gold Mine Road. Accident Mill Creek Township on Fort Zellers Road in the area of North Kolbach Road. And then we're dealing with problems in Cornwall, a tree down there on 117 at Iron Master Road. Harrisburg area, no delays on 83 or 81. John Will Spock, right now, traffic.
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13: A better life with Dr. Sanjay Gupta.
14: 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Some of it downright dangerous. But two trends you probably have seen do have some science behind them. First, red light therapy. Researchers believe certain wavelengths of light can energize cells, help with skin texture, and hair growth. 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Without good diet, exercise, and friendships, those other things can only do so much. I'm Dr. Sanjay Gupta, helping you live a better life.
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1: A couple of big primetime Pennsylvania debates are scheduled for next month. Good morning, I'm Diane Gray. In the governor's race, Democrat incumbent Josh Shapiro and Republican challenger Stacey Garrity will hash over the issues on Wednesday, October 7th in the ABC 27 News studio in Harrisburg. Then on Wednesday, October 14th, the TV station will also host the debate for the race in the state's 10th congressional district. For the second time, Republican incumbent Scott Perry will trade talking points with Democrat Janelle Stelson. In Pennsylvania, we always gripe about the potholes and other road issues, but maybe Marylanders have more reason to complain. New data from the U.S. Department of Transportation reports among the states with the worst road quality, Pennsylvania ranked 8th with 27% of roads in poor condition, but Maryland was in at the number 5 spot with 29% of roads in cruddy shape. Partly sunny today with a chance of showers and storms and a high near 90.
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1: Still dealing with all these storms moving through the area. Some heavy rain, a lot of roadway ponding. Use some caution out there. We're in good shape in York County on 83 North and South. They cleared the fender bender on 30 at Pennsylvania Avenue. Got some wires down Cadores Township on Jefferson Road there at Stelts Road. Lancaster County got fire crews out Manheim Borough on 72 at Stegall Street. Gas leak investigation in Penn Township on Bayberry Avenue at Huckleberry Lane. Peckway Township accident on Benedict Road and one in Raffo Township on Hernley Road in the area of Rife Road. Into Lebanon County, have some trees and wires down Cornwall Borough, Iron Master Road there at Overlook Drive and at 117. Harrisburg, no delays on 83, 81 or 581. We are dealing with an accident, Lower Swatara Township on 230 right near the airport connector. Chell Will Spock, right now traffic.
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3: 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Coming up, it's Pick'em News. 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
3: You have the power. Now, here's the thing. 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One is, you know, you expect a DoorDash driver to deliver your food, but what if one showed up at your door wearing this, or I guess I should say not wearing this? Or maybe you want to go with the fetish dude. He, you know, everyone's saying fetish. Oh, the feet pics. Nope. That's not what he's doing. It ended up putting him in jail. All right. You're going to hear those coming up on Warm 103.3.

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2: There needs to be rules. Rules when you go to concerts. Now, I know that there's rules like in place. You can't vape in there and, you know, all those things. But there has to be certain things that are unsaid rules, or Ticketmaster has to get involved. Because, Nick, I went to a concert last weekend and I was so excited because we had good seats. Mm. And I paid for those good seats because, you know, in radio, you don't get anything for free anymore.
3: Of course not.
2: Right. And as I got to my seat and I was so excited because I was in the 12th row.
3: Ooh, concert brag.
2: It was a big deal. It was a big deal because it was Pitbull and I was ready to dance and twerk like I was like, you know, 25. There was a problem. And the problem was 7'12". It's coming up next.
3: That's 8 feet.
2: 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On Warm 103.3.

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1: I'm going on during this time. I fear there's no one to save me. This all or nothing really got away. You're driving me crazy.

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1: There should be rules. There should be rules when you go to concerts. And I think that Ticketmaster needs to step in. Nick's in for Raven. Raven is out. Nick, I went to see Pitbull. It was as exciting as it could possibly be.
2: How was the show?
1: It was wonderful.
2: Electric, right?
1: It was awesome. I thought for sure it was going to be a bunch of middle-aged moms like me there. Mm-hmm. And I was astounded by the amount of teenagers that were there. I walked in to go get in the line, and there was thousands and thousands of teens. And I was like, what do they know about Mr. Worldwide? What, you know what? And they were there to party, and they were there to have a good time. And
2: the guy's a party in a suit.
1: 100%. 100%. And I took my daughter, who's mm-hmm. 17. Here's the problem. I get to my seats. So I don't know if you know this, but I was a Zumba instructor for 12 years.
2: I was today years old when I learned that. So, but it tracks.
1: There were times where my playlist of 14 songs... 8 of the songs were Pitbull songs.
2: Of course they were.
1: So I was like, we're going to get good seats. Because in case they need a backup dancer to come up, it's going to be me and Lisa, who are both Zumba instructors, that are going to raise our hands and come up on stage.
2: When you go to a concert, by the way, as a former Zumba instructor, do you have to tell people, don't worry, I don't have a condition. I'm not epileptic. I just used to teach Zumba.
1: I could show you moves that would blow your mind.
2: This is a family-friendly show.
1: I know. So we get there, and we're in the 12th row, and we are pumped. We're about to be called up on stage to dance with Pitbull. That's not true. His backup dancers were fantastic. Yeah. And then in front of me, two men stood up when it was time to dance. And they were the tallest men I'd ever seen in my life. 7'12". They were so incredibly tall. Both of them, side by side. I am center 12 rows back. You can't see over these guys' heads. All I could see is Mr. 305's, the glasses and the bald head. That's all I could see.
2: So you can only see a little bit of Pitt, but not the entire bull.
1: There was no bull.
2: Because you've got, two henchmen from a John Wick movie standing in front of you, just completely obstructing your view. Excuse me, I paid for 12th row. I did not choose obstructed view.
1: And I thought to myself, Ticketmaster should have a section when you buy your tickets where it says, are you over 6 feet tall? And if the answer is yes, then you can't be that close, or you have to at least agree to sit down during the show so people can see behind you.
2: Fair enough. As a member of the Over 6 Foot Club, I agree.
1: It's funny you should say that, because producer Justin is doing double thumbs down. Sit down, Justin. Nobody can see over your giant head.
2: Yeah,
1: it's a problem.
2: Justin, I'm over 6 feet tall, and I have a size 8 head, so I obstruct people in multiple, horizontally and vertically.
1: I don't know. I was thinking about it. I'm like, there's just some rules when you go to concerts that everybody should abide by, right? And one of them should be, if you're so tall that you're blocking everybody behind you, sit down.
2: That's reasonably fair. I have one I'd like to venture forth. When you buy your tickets on Ticketmaster or your aftermarket service, you should have to agree to a certain number of times you are allowed to get up during the show. Not stand up and yell, yay, I love Pitbull.
1: Right.
2: But I mean the number of times, concession breaks, bathroom breaks. Because once you break it, if you leave a fourth, that's it. You're gone. Three times. I can't stand the up, the down, knocking knees. I don't need people's backsides coming by my front side.
1: If you're sitting down and somebody's trying to get out of the row, do you stand up for them so you can back up, or do you just move your knees to the side?
2: Depends on if it feels like I have airline room or if I have actual room. Down in the 12th row, there's probably plenty of room. But
1: there wasn't.
2: When you're up in the... No?
1: No.
2: Yeah, it's contemporary seating.
1: Yeah.
2: Yeah, I have to get up because I have long legs.
1: Yeah. What do you think are the rules that every concert goer should follow? Or maybe Ticketmaster, Live Nation, whatever should imply? 1-800-330-9999.
3: Warm 103.3, right now traffic. Still dealing with storms and heavy rain moving through the area. A lot of roadway ponding. Use some caution out there on 83, 30, and 94. No issues heading up over Reese or Summit to the Harrisburg area. Looking good on the South Bridge, 81 and 581. Lower Swatara, Tabs of Dauphin County, trying to clear an accident on 230 right at the airport connector. In the Lancaster County and Elizabeth Township, have an accident on 501 just north of 322. Still dealing with the accident in Peckway Township on Benedict Road. Got fire crews out in Mannheim Borough on 72 at Steagle Street. Lebanon County, Mill Creek Township, have a tree down on Cocalico Road. John Will Spock, right now traffic.
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1: 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Went to a Pitbull concert. The two tallest guys I had ever seen in my life were standing in front of me. They had to be over 7 feet tall. If you want to see the picture, because I definitely took one, you can go to our Instagram at Anna and Raven and check it out. And I said, if you're that tall, you should not be sitting front and center or standing front and center. What do you think are rules of the concert? 1-800-330-9999. Robbie.
15: It's a venue. They're selling seating to accommodate viewing of a game or a theatrical event. And I think if they can't provide that, they should refund your money.
2: So when you say they're to accommodate viewing, as in like what, sticking you behind like a really tall person, or like are we talking generally like obstructed view? What?
15: Hat wearers, really tall people, things like that. I think they should do one of two things. If you can't view from your seat, they should either put you in a seat where you can, or give you a booster, or refund your money.
16: Imagine that they have boosters for adults at concerts because the people in front of them are wearing a top hat.
2: How embarrassing. Yeah. Who doesn't wear a top hat at a show these days?
16: Every time I go to
2: a
16: concert.
2: Are you even imagining dragons if you don't have a top hat
16: on? It's not. You have to. You have to wear top hats everywhere you go. It's just the norm now.
2: The number of times I've stepped on someone's tux and tails at a Coldplay show. Jeez.
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1: If you are over 7 feet tall, maybe you shouldn't sit front and center at a Pitbull concert. What if Ticketmaster had a rule that you had to check a box if you were over a certain height so they didn't put you blocking the artist? What do you think should be a rule of the concert? 1-800-330-9999. Joe.
2: I guess if you're going to be eating any kind of food that a lot of people are allergic to, you have to like write that down, because I don't think you want to get other people sick throughout the concert and stuff, even if there's some scents or some odors that could repel people away or can make people very sick.
1: Do places even let you bring in your own food?
3: I mean, I know ballparks do, because there's a whole big movement now with people bringing their own like pasta dinners and meatloafs and whatnot, because, you know, foods, concessions at movies and games are expensive. Listen, airborne tuna has never really gotten anyone sick before, but I can see what you're saying, though, like announcing, hey, I'm bringing a peanut butter sandwich. If someone has an allergy, that's a big deal.
1: I can't remember last time I walked into a concert venue where you were allowed to bring your own food. I mean, I guess, yeah. You have to disclose
3: a nice sub.
1: If you're bringing an allergen.
3: A little steak and cheese at the old Metallica show.
1: Yeah, right in my purse. Amy, what should be a rule when going to a concert?
4: You should not be able to, like, sing louder than the actual person who's performing. Like, I should be able to hear the person who's performing who's attached to, like, a microphone. The person next to me should, like, not be louder.
3: So. Yeah, sorry, Diane. Like, as much as I love the fact that you're a fan of Thunder Road, I came to see the boss, not you.
1: My favorite is when you play back your video and you want to go post the video you took at the concert, and all you do is hear yourself screaming at the top of your lungs singing.
3: Okay, now you've stumbled into very dangerous waters here, Anna, because I think you should not be able to film for more than 10 seconds. Like, enjoy the moment. Put your phone down. Why do I have to stare? Like, I'm not actually seeing all the cannons going off on stage or the pyrotechnics. I'm just looking at a bunch of, like, screens with red buttons.
1: Yeah. The other thing that I noticed at this past show was that everybody was FaceTiming other people so they could watch the show, too. So it's like a sea of phones, and then you just see faces looking at you.
3: A FaceTime surcharge. You are onto something right there. Don't be surprised if Ticketmaster employs that by 2027.
1: It's only a matter of time before they find more reasons to take our money. Wanda, what's another rule that there should be at every concert?
5: Ticketmaster should have it where the people are, because you're going to be sitting, standing, having fun next to strangers. I think that they should require, mandate everybody to put at least a couple sentence bio into that ticket area so I know a little bit about who I'm going to be sitting next to.
3: Wait, are we traveling abroad, or are we going to are we going to see Olivia Rodrigo here?
1: I like the idea there has to be a registry. Yeah. So you want to know who you're standing next to.
3: Are you here to enjoy the concert? Where are your papers?
1: The woman that sat next to me at this Pitbull concert, Nick, I will say she was by herself.
3: Mm-hmm.
1: And I don't ever judge. Like, you want to go to a Pitbull concert and dance and have a good time? Like,
3: hey, it's going down and I'm yelling timber too.
1: 100%. But it was weird that she was by herself. And she sat in the seat the whole time. And she didn't stand and she didn't dance and she just sat there. And I wanted to be like, what's your deal?
3: Yeah.
1: Like,
3: come here for fun? I guarantee you, if you talk to her afterwards, she's like, this is the most fun I've ever had.
1: I wonder. Yeah.
3: I was at the Weird Al show this summer, and I took my 13-year-old, and the person that we were sitting next to was a gentleman who probably should have bought two tickets on Southwest.
1: Okay.
3: He was now free to fly about the country significantly.
1: Mm-hmm.
3: And so we wrestled, and we did like a split to see who had to sit next to him, because there's a lot of man spread going on during the concert for when you're sitting, but not for when you're standing. We stood the whole show.
1: I don't think we could make a weight requirement when you're buying your tickets on Ticketmaster. It doesn't seem like the right thing to do. I lie about my weight every day, and now I got to lie about it to Ticketmaster, too. But I'm glad that you brought that up.
5: That bio was in there. If that bio was a requirement, it would help.
6: We're dealing with the wet roads and some ponding in spots, so use some extra caution out there. But we're in good shape, 83 north and southbound through York County. Still those wires down in Cadores Township on Jefferson Road at Stelts Road. Lancaster County still dealing with the accident. Elizabeth Township, that's on 501 just north of 322. Still fire crews out Manheim Borough on 72 at Stegall Street. And still that accident, Peckway Township on Benedict Road. In Lititz, have an accident, Keller Drive at 6th Street. In Adams County, have an accident just west of Biglerville on Arntsville Road, 234. John Wills back right now, traffic.
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1: A couple of big primetime Pennsylvania debates are scheduled for next month. Good morning, I'm Diane Gray. In the governor's race, Democrat incumbent Josh Shapiro and Republican challenger Stacey Garrity will hash over the issues on Wednesday, October 7th in the ABC 27 News Studio in Harrisburg. Then on Wednesday, October 14th, the TV station will also host the debate for the race in the state's 10th congressional district. For the second time, Republican incumbent Scott Perry will trade talking points with Democrat Janelle Stelson. In Pennsylvania, we always gripe about the potholes and other road issues, but maybe Marylanders have more reason to complain. New data from the U.S. Department of Transportation reports among the states with the worst road quality, Pennsylvania ranked 8th with 27% of roads in poor condition, but Maryland was in at the number 5 spot with 29% of roads in cruddy shape. Partly sunny today with a chance of showers and storms and a high near 90.
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0: 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It's got twang.
1: Warm 103.3, right now traffic.
2: We're dealing with the wet roads this morning and some ponding in spots. Use some extra caution. 83 North, steady, heavy over east, or Summit 30 East got some stacking at North Hills Road. Still have wires down Cadores Township, Jefferson Road at Stelz Road, Lancaster County accident, Lidditzboro on Keller Drive at 6th Street. Also dealing with an accident in Peckway Township on Benedict Road, and those fire crews out in Mannheim Borough on 72 at Stegall Street. Into the Harrisburg area, no delays on the South Bridge. 283 South Minor backlog down the ramp to 283 eastbound. We're looking good on 581. No issues in Lebanon. 78 westbound got some slowing over past Chartlesville in Berks County. John Will Spock, right now traffic.
3: 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You missed it. We were just talking about the unsaid rules of concerts, things that you should do just to be a normal, polite human being. And, you know, we were talking about it because the woman that sat next to me was by herself. And she was kind and all the things that were great that you want somebody sitting next to you at a concert. Mm-hmm. But I thought it was so strange that she was by herself at a Pitbull concert. And are there weird places to go by yourself? It's coming up next on Warm 103.3.

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11: 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We want to hear from all the moms that deliver over Labor Day weekend. 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
1: They could be hot. They could be cold. Anna and Raven play Am I Close?
2: We were so close! So close.
3: Am I Close? Every week we learn about something new. What are we learning about today, Justin?
1: Well, with Labor Day upon us, we all know that it marks the unofficial end of summer, which isn't until September 22nd, everybody. Mm-hmm. And we've all heard the old cliche that you can't wear white after Labor Day. But another fashion trend tied directly to Labor Day caused what is known as the Straw Hat Riot way back in 1922. What was the Straw Hat Riot? Why did it happen?
3: Okay, Nick is in for Raven today. Raven is out. Nick, how this works is that each of us gets 30 seconds, and we get to guess, or maybe we know, what the Straw Hat Riot, was about, and then we'll ask Justin if we're close. Would you like to go first, or would you like me to go first?
4: You know what? Why don't I go ahead and take that sword? The Straw Hat Riot.
3: Get set and go.
4: All right, so years ago, there was a farm in the region, and it was a particularly hot day, and a lot of the farmers and the field workers needed straw hats to prevent all the sun from blinding them, making them hot when they're out in the field doing work and tending to the chickens and the pigs and the fields and whatnot. And so in the shortage of straw hats, a riot broke out over just the few straw hats that were available to the workers that day. Funny enough, the riot that broke out was so fluid and melodic that it actually yielded a dance, and so therefore the Straw Hat Riot became a dance.
3: The Straw Hat Dance. Well, that's funny because that goes hand in hand with what I was going to say. Ready? A mic? Get set? Go. Straw Hat Riot was the basis of the Zoot. What the heck was the name of that band? Zoot Root Riot?
4: Zoot Suit Riot.
3: Zoot Suit Riot.
4: Cherry Pop and Daddy.
3: Huh? Yeah, exactly. That was that. So eventually everybody decided, like, instead of, you know how in Mexico they dance around the Mexican hat? They do the Mexican hat dance?
4: Yep.
3: No. Here in America, we dance around straw hats because we're... have more straw hats than I guess they have anywhere else. Yeah, I don't know. So it was a precursor where everybody got together and they would dance around the straw hat. Thank God my time is up. Okay.
4: Like, you wouldn't go see the Straw Hat Riot if they were playing at the local pavilion.
3: Absolutely. You would have to wear, like, baggy pants and a flapper outfit, I guess, is what they would wear. I don't know.
4: Overalls with one strap undone.
3: That's how we roll.
1: 100%.
3: Yeah. Okay, are we close, Justin?
1: Not at all.
3: Oh, nope.
1: Neither one of you anywhere near close.
4: Not even ballpark.
3: Shocking.
1: Yeah. So way back when, in the 20s, again, in the high summer, it was fashionable to wear white after
4: Memorial Day. Mr.
1: High
4: Justin.
1: Summer, yes.
4: The high summer.
1: But the men's fashions, they would wear their felt hats, their silk hats, their fedoras, and their bowlers and all this. But during the summer, it was seasonally appropriate to wear straw hats, which were a lot lighter and whatever. However, once Labor Day passed, it was a faux pas to continue wearing the straw hats, and you had to put your felt hats back on afterwards. So, in the spirit of bromanship, all these stockbrokers who had these straw hats would go and congregate, and they would make a game of it, and they would take each other's hats off and throw them on the ground on Felt Hat Day.
4: Felt Hat Day.
3: Yeah. Oh, the wonderful day.
1: Yeah. So September 15th was acknowledged as the day for that. On the 13th of 1922, a riotous group of youngsters, teens, roving through the streets decided to take it a step further and just start snatching hats off of people in the streets and smashing them. And then causing fights breaking out in the streets and people getting mad and fighting back because some were using sticks with hooks on them to grab them off their heads and smash them in the streets.
4: The nerve of them!
1: Fights broke out. People got arrested. When they were in court, the sentencing magistrate, who was in charge of most of these rioters...
4: Back when we called them magistrates.
1: His name was Peter Hatting.
3: Oh, well, you're so smug.
4: I didn't make that up.
3: Meanwhile, we're just mad that kids are scrolling on TikTok. They could be stealing straw hats.
5: Warm 103.3, right now traffic. With these accidents in York County and York Township, Lear Heights Road at George Street. One in Springsbury Township, Wadeford Road and North Hills Road. 83 North is steady, heavy, heading up over Acer Summit. But no problems there. Southbound looks good. Down past Shrewsbury into Maryland. Get the headlights on. Into Lancaster County, starting to see some slowing on 30 eastbound from the Lititz Pike over to 222 southbound. No problems making your way down to 30, just busy conditions there. 283, that's in good shape. Into Lebanon County, have a report of a tree down on 81 north of Lebanon Lickdale, mile marker 95. As you head up to Pine Grove, use some caution there. We're looking good on the South Bridge. No delays, 81, watch your speed at 581. John Wheel Spock, right now traffic.
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2: It makes me furious. 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
4: 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Jason, I'm going to start with you. What's going on?
5: Yeah, so, look, I've been taking my kids to the movies all summer long, and we've been having an amazing time. Mm-hmm. But, you know, every time we go to the movie, we like to go to the dollar store, grab a bunch of snacks, some popcorn candy, and bring it into the theater. Now, my wife, she thinks I'm setting a bad example because I'm breaking the theater rules. And look, I understand where she's coming from, but I don't think sneaking candy and snacks into a theater, like, makes me, you know, is really that wrong. Like, we're spending a bunch of money on the tickets, and the food in the theaters is like, extremely expensive. And I feel like it's a tradition, you know, to have fun. So I'm not teaching my kids to ignore the rules, but I just want them to enjoy the movie with their dad and without spending a bunch of money on, you know, overpriced snacks, you know?
6: Well, Jason, as somebody who worked in a movie theater in high school and knows exactly how much they gouge people and raise those prices, I salute you. Not all heroes wear capes, but they do buy their Goobers and their Kit Kats and their Twizzlers at stores where it's not $9, $10, and $12 where you have to take out a HELOC just to feed the family.
4: Yeah, but I do understand why Maddie may have an issue. Maddie, what's going on?
7: Well, first of all, I really think that, you know, some ways that you were raised are not to be passed down to your kids. So he's been getting, you know, he's been doing this with his mom and dad for, you know, as a child. I just don't think it is setting an example because you're sneaking to know that your kid, he's like stuffing candy under their jacket. Mm-hmm. I mean, it just is not a good look, number one. And the kids, when I take them, they're like, mom, you know, Mom, you're not getting, it makes me look bad. We're not getting, we can't sneak it in. No, we're not. It's almost like you're robbing the movie theater. I don't want my kids sneaking in food, chips, sodas up under their clothes.
4: In Maddie's defense,
6: mm-hmm.
4: I agree. Because I just think, how do they make their money? That's how they make their money to keep the doors open. And there was a long period of time where we weren't sure movie theaters were going to be open anymore. Tom Cruise saved movie theaters. And you know what else saved movie theaters? Those Kit Kats.
6: Yep.
4: Yeah, and those M&Ms.
6: Trolleys and Sour Patch Kids.
4: Right.
6: And the commemorative Trojan Horse popcorn bucket. By the way, Jason, what did your kids think of The Odyssey?
5: I think they liked it a lot. I feel like it was a bit complex for them to understand.
4: Right.
5: As far as, like, the pacing and stuff like that.
4: But it didn't matter because they had $37 worth of M&Ms in their purse that you got at the dollar store.
6: Yeah, they Trojan horsed an entire thing of Reese's Pieces.
7: Yeah, they were on a sugar high. They were good.
4: All right, let's see what the audience has to say. Is it a big deal if you sneak candy into the movie theaters, you bring your own popcorn, you're basically shorting the theater, but is it a bad example for your kids to do that and have them be accomplices? 1-800-330-9999. Whose side are you on? It's a Couples Court.
8: Warm 103.3, right now traffic. York County have a reported vehicle fire out in Jackson Township on 30 and Bowman Road. Have an accident in Spring Garden Township on Country Club Road at Virginia Avenue. York Township trying to clear the one on Leader Heights Road at George Street. 83 northbound, steady, heavy over Reesers. Summit got some slowing down the hill from Reesers on 83 north all the way up into the York split. Lancaster County getting word of an accident, 30 eastbound at Roarstown Road. You've got some slowing on 30 eastbound from the Fruitville Pike over to 222. 222 southbound, a 1 mile backlog down to your 30 ramps. Harrisburg area got some slowing, 83 north at the South Bridge. Watch your speed, 81 at 581. Jet wheel spot right now, traffic.
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1: Let's not act like it's not an oxymoron. We teach our kids not to steal. We teach our kids to do what's right. But then when we go to the movie theater, we're like, smuggle this in your pants pocket. I took these M&Ms from home. They're leftover from Halloween. Or we're going to go to the dollar store and we're going to stack all our stuff and shove all our pockets full of this and go to the movie theater so we don't have to pay for overpriced candy.
2: Are we not teaching them to be resourceful, to mind their own budget? I mean, it's not a lesson that teaches itself.
1: Ah, the Couples Court is presented by Robinhood. Your money, your move. That's what's happening right now with Jason and Maddie. Over the summer, Jason took their kids, I think what did I say, 9 and 12 years old, to the movies a bunch of times. There's a lot of movies they wanted to see. And Maddie was upset because they kept going and buying the candy somewhere else first, the cheap candy, and not giving any money to the theaters. And she says it's setting a bad example for the kids. Nick, last time you went to the movies with your kids?
2: Yep.
1: Did you sneak in stuff?
2: Everything. But I always buy one I buy one item and I sneak in the rest.
1: I see what she's saying. Like, how are these places going to stay open and make money? We almost lost them during COVID. You know, so at this point, that's the way they make their cash. What do you think? 1-800-330-9999. Carol, whose side are you on?
3: I agree with the husband. When my girls were young, I used to buy stuff in the dollar store, and I used to bring it to the movies. There's nothing wrong with it. It's saving your budget.
1: Okay, wonderful.
2: The unwritten rules of cinema. It's okay to BYO.
1: Rachel, what do you think?
4: I think it's not a big deal to do that, considering where we are with the economy. I grew up with that family where we had snacks in our purses and jackets. I think, you know, they make enough money sometimes for the movies now. You got to pay for a certain seating. It's harmless. It's good.
1: It's good. It's good. Thanks. Thank you.
2: People have spoken and they cannot afford $9 Kit Kats.
1: Joyce, what do you think?
5: I am torn. I bring all my own water and soda else in my purse, but I will buy popcorn at the movie theater.
1: Oh, so what you're saying, I agree with. If you're going to bring in a couple things, but you're still spending money there on the popcorn and the soda, to me, maybe that's the gray area. That's okay.
5: There's nothing better than movie theater popcorn.
2: Nothing.
0: The verdict is in. Jury foreman, what are the results?
1: Jason, our audience agreed with you today. It's okay, and it kills me to say that. But I don't know how these places are going to stay open if you're smuggling in 2-liter bottles of Coke in your man purse.
6: I mean, I understand it, but I feel like to accommodate that, I think if they want people to shop at the movie theater, I think they should make the prices more reasonable. Like, if, for example, like if the prices of the food and the candy and stuff were the same prices at the dollar store, I would just go straight to the movie theater and just get everything there and then go straight to the movie.
1: Yeah, but how are they going to make money on that?
2: The profit margins are crazy. Over 90% of the average movie ticket actually goes back to the studios and the distributors. I mean, listen, the budget of Avengers Doomsday isn't going to pay itself, Jason. Mm-hmm. Now, that said, I would give you one little tip, though. When you're going to the theater and if you picked up your candies and your snacks prior to, it's always nice to buy one thing in the theater so you kind of like throw their trail off. But if you're going to be bringing in a lot of things and the kids are too small to mule them in for you, don't like wear a big sweatshirt or a backpack in the dead of summer. That's a giveaway.
1: That's the penance. The penance is you have to buy one thing.
2: One thing. Everyone knows the rules.
1: All right. If you have a problem too, send an email. couplescore@annaandraven.com.
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8: York County, West Manchester Township vehicle fire out on 30 near Salem Church Road. Have an accident, Jackson Township, Hanover Road. That's 116 in the area of B. Secker Road. Also an accident, Spring Garden Township, Country Club Road at Virginia Avenue. Lancaster County, have an accident, 30 eastbound prior to Roarstown Road, 741. Backlogs to Centerville Road. And you got a fender bender on 283 east heading into the 30 split. 1 mile backlog on 222 south heading down to your 30 ramp. Harrisburg area, bumper to bumper, 83 north, 2nd Street north of 19th Street. No delays on 81. John Wills, back right now, traffic.
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1: What's the grossest thing you ever had in your mouth? And this is a family-friendly show, remember that. I heard this story, Nick, that went viral, and it's about this doctor, and she shared this story about how she recently woke up, like, while she was asleep in her bed at home. You know what? Let me have her tell you.
2: So this morning, I was asleep, and I had a dream that there was a little mouse trying to get into my mouth. And so I'm half asleep. I reach up to my mouth, again, still thinking this is a dream, and then I touch something that is kind of slimy and a little hairy and cool, and I immediately somehow knew it was a bat.
1: Time out. Let's take a time out right there.
3: Where does she live, at Wayne Manor?
1: Well, that's what I was thinking. I go, if I am dead asleep in my bed, right, and I just feel like something in my mouth, and I wake up, my first gut reaction isn't, oh, it's a bat. Like, how many bats do you have running around your house that all of a sudden you wake up and your first logical thought is, there's a bat burrowing in my mouth?
3: You sleep in the belfry?
2: This bat was legitimately trying to burrow between my lips into my mouth. It was trying to get past my teeth. I have no idea. This is not normal. Never heard of anything like this. Never seen bats in my house. I grabbed this bat and threw it across the room, and I screamed.
1: Then what? Don't you want to know what happened after that? Like, after you throw the bat.
3: How gross is her house?
1: Like, and what
3: is it? Gray gardens?
1: She's a doctor in Virginia, so I can't imagine that she has a gross house. Like, and if you were gross, you wouldn't share this story.
3: No, you wouldn't.
1: You would not. Is this like the dangers of bats in your house is waking up? I mean, that's a whole new fear unlocked, is waking up with a bat in your
3: house. This is the worst episode of Fear Factor I've ever listened to.
1: 100%. But it got me thinking, like, you know when you get something gross in your mouth? And it's like you're never going to survive it. It's the worst disgusting thing ever.
3: Whether it happened incidentally or you introduced it to said word hole.
1: Nick.
3: Yeah.
1: Grossest thing you ever had in your mouth. PG show. Family show.
3: Thought it was actually a bug, you know, when I leaned out the window to get some fresh air in the car one time. But it was actually, we have a family dog. My mom was taught me at a young age, like, never waste any food. So we keep stuff and we sometimes give it to the dog as treats. I reached into the fridge thinking I was grabbing a recently cooked hot dog. Turns out it was one that sat in the back of the fridge for the dog that was like 7 weeks old. Oh, it was maybe the most, listen, 7 week wiener is something that nobody should ever introduce to their food hole.
1: Oh my gosh. Blech. All right. This isn't me, thankfully, but when
3: everybody knows that when you say, like, no, this didn't happen to me, it happened to my friend.
1: No, that happened to my mom, actually. Okay. It happened to my mom. And when it happened, I was young. I was probably like 10, but it's one of those moments that you'll never forget. We had ordered Chinese food takeout, and she was eating, and she was, you know, she had her mugugai pan, and then she bit into her mugugai pan.
3: Classic mom order.
1: Yep. She made a face, and she spit it out, and it was a fish head.
3: No, it was like why the head? Why the fish head?
1: Why the
3: What's
1: head?
3: In the box?
1: There's no fish in mugugai pan.
3: No,
1: it's
3: there's
1: a chicken dish. What was a fish head doing in her... And it looked like a goldfish head. It wasn't like a large head where you're like, oh, that's a snapper, or that makes sense. It was a halibut. Not that I know what either of those fish look like, but in my head, it was like somebody cut the head off a betta fish, and they just put it in her mugugai pan.
3: Gross.
1: I know.
3: Then when you hear that, I start thinking of the song, fish heads, roly-poly fish heads, eat them up, yum.
1: Nobody knows what you're talking about. Oh, but I think everybody's got that story. What was the grossest thing? You woke up and it was in your mouth. 1-800-330-9999. What was in your mouth?
4: 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Right now, traffic.
5: York County, a couple problems in Jackson Township. Got one out on Bowman Road. Vehicle into a structure there between 30 and Commerce Drive. Now we've got one on Hanover Road, 116 near Myers Road and Biesecker Road. York Township accident, Paula Drive at Queen Street. One in Spring Garden Township, Country Club Road at Virginia Avenue. Lancaster County, they cleared the accident 30 East prior to Roars Town Road. Still running a little heavy through Mountville. And they cleared the one on 283 East heading into the 30 split. Backlogs air thinned out. Still got a 1 mile backlog, 222 South down to your 30 ramps. Into Lebanon County, they cleared the accident, Cleona on 422. Harrisburg got some slow go, 83 North, South Bridge, north of 2nd Street. No problems, 81. Fenderbender, 581 eastbound at the Trindle Road on-ramp. John Wilspach, right now traffic.
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1: 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A woman went viral because she's a doctor in Virginia. She woke up with a bat in her mouth, a bat burrowing in her mouth. What was the grossest thing you had in yours? Oh, David, grossest thing in your mouth. PG show, family show.
3: David.
16: So when I was a kid, lived down in the South, and our neighbors worked for Coke. So we always had Coca-Cola bottles around the house at the time. So I was outside running around one day playing with friends, and I run in, and my dad's sitting there on the couch. I grab his Coke and take a swig, but it wasn't his Coke. It was actually where he was spitting his chewing tobacco.
5: No,
1: no. Nobody wants
5: no.
1: that.
16: Yep.
5: No.
1: Yep. No.
16: Yep. I've never drank from someone else's glass or bottle or anything again.
1: I wouldn't either.
3: Your dad let you learn the lesson at an early age. You're welcome, David.
1: Right. Tell him
16: yes,
1: thank you.
16: Yes, did.
1: Yep.
16: Thanks. Love
1: David.
16: The show.
1: All right. What was the grossest thing you had in your mouth? 1-800-330-9999. on Warm 103.3.

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1: So this morning I was asleep. I reach up to my mouth, again, still thinking this is a dream. And then I touch something that is kind of slimy and a little hairy and cool. And I immediately somehow knew it was a bat.
2: This woman went viral because she woke up with a bat in her mouth. It was burrowing in her mouth. Nick is in for Raven today. Raven is out the rest of the week. Can you top that? What was the grossest thing in your mouth? Remember, this is a family-friendly show. 1-800-330-9999. Nancy.
3: When I was in college, my friend was in the passenger seat, and I was in the back seat, and you know, my other friend was driving. And we both had our windows down. All of a sudden, something was in my mouth, and we realized that my friend, who was in the passenger seat, packed up a big loogie and spit it out the window, and it traveled from outside right into my mouth.
4: This is why we were taught at a young age, no spitting out the window in the car.
2: I mean, imagine the force of that loogie. Imagine like the hawk that just had to be put for there for it to have that sheer power to travel that far into her mouth.
3: All over my face, but the loogie right into my mouth.
2: Yeah. I'm sorry, but I'm glad you survived it, Nancy.
4: Well, my today is ruined. Thanks, Nancy.
2: Yeah. All right, Rich, give it to us. Grossest thing in your mouth. PG, please. Family show.
5: I'm a private ambulance driver. I sometimes am a little bit behind the times, and I'm still drinking sodas. I left one on the table next to the bed. My assistant, who smokes, decided to extinguish his cigarette. Didn't tell me. I took a cigarette and soda in my mouth. Wow. It, gross.
4: Disgusting. So you basically started your day with a Marlboro Dew.
2: It is disgusting.
4: Yeah. I mean, listen, have you even really frat partied? Have you come of age in your 20s? Unless you've reached for a can of beer and didn't find like a Camel Light in there. Come on. I mean, it's a rite of passage, for goodness sakes.
2: Remember, you had to look for the ashes around the top to know whether or not somebody used it as an ashtray. What a gross time we lived in.
4: We really did. To think we've come so far, now we do it electronically. I once took a sip of a martini, swallowed a whole vape.
2: Get out of here. I didn't know that could happen. Abigail, grossest thing you had in your mouth. This is a family-friendly show.
6: I hate to admit this, but I was having a wonderful time at the beach in Cancun and taking selfies, and a bird came above and pooped in my hair, got in my mouth.
2: No.
4: No. In some countries, it's good luck on your wedding day.
2: In your mouth? Not in your mouth.
6: In my mouth.
2: No. Nobody wants bird poop in their mouth. That's the most disgusting thing I ever heard. And definitely not on your wedding day. What did it taste like? I have to know. No, I don't.
4: No,
2: yes,
4: you
2: I do.
4: Don't.
2: I need to know.
4: This is how flus and pandemics begin.
2: Oh, she didn't eat it. She didn't eat a rat from China.
4: Somebody call the CDC.
2: Hold on. So what did the bird poop taste like? Just out of curiosity.
6: Please. I don't even want to recall. It was
2: sour?
6: It was disgusting because not only was it on my mouth, like on my lip and my mouth, the bottom lip, I could smell it because it was all on my face.
2: I would think
6: so
2: sour.
6: Yeah.
2: Right?
4: Oddly enough, the bird poop, chicken.
2: Interesting.
4: Yeah.
2: Yeah.
6: It was disgusting, guys.
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8: York County, a couple problems in Jackson Township. Got one out on Bowman Road, vehicle into a structure there between 30 and Commerce Drive. Now we've got one on Hanover Road, 116 near Myers Road and Biesecker Road. York Township accident, Paula Drive at Queen Street. One in Spring Garden Township, Country Club Road at Virginia Avenue. Lancaster County, they cleared the accident 30 East prior to Roars Town Road. Still running a little heavy through Mountville. And they cleared the one on 283 East heading into the 30 split. Backlogs there thinned out. Still got a 1 mile backlog, 222 South down to your 30 ramps. Into Lebanon County, they cleared the accident. Cleona on 422. Harrisburg got some slow go. 83 North, South Bridge, north of 2nd Street. No problems, 81. Fender Bender, 581 eastbound at the Trindle Road on-ramp. John Wills, Fox News Traffic.
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3: 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When Raven does get back on Monday, the jackpot for Can't Beat Raven is going to be $3,000. 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But Nick, the one thing you are is really good at impressions.
4: And very opportunistic. I'm really just sitting in hopes of winning that $3,000, but I'll play along in the interim.
3: Hi, it's Anna and Raven. Who's this?
5: Jennifer.
3: All right, Jennifer. Would you like to play Master Thespian to win this $100 gift card?
5: Sure, but I feel like I'm going to be bad at this. I feel like I can beat Raven, but I'm not sure about this.
3: Well, listen, we don't know if we don't try, right? So here's how it works. Right. Nick is going to do an impression. You got to get 3 out of 5 right. You could say the movie or the character, and I'll give it to you. My goal is to give you this $100 gift card today. Sound good?
5: Okay.
3: All right, Nick, I'm ready when you are.
4: All right, here we go. Here's number one.
6: Run! Go! Get to the chopper! Come on!
5: It's Arnold Schwarzenegger.
6: Brilliant!
3: Oh, I didn't know what that was. Great. Good job.
4: Who is your daddy and what does he do? Now, these are all bad, bar, brewery impersonations you do with your friends after 3 or 4 beverages. So, good job. Here's our second one. Okay, you ready?
3: Yep.
7: It ain't about how hard you can hit. It's about how hard you can get hit and keep moving forward. That's how winning is done.
5: Is it Rocky Balboa?
3: Is that right?
4: 2 for 2.
3: I mean, Jennifer, you said that you were not going to be good at this. You are fantastic because I don't even know what he's saying. All right, good.
4: Are you the president of the Motion Picture of Arts and Sciences? My God.
3: All right, she only needs one more, and she's going to win this $100 gift card.
4: All right, here we go. Ready?
8: You either die the hero or live long enough to see yourself become the villain.
5: Batman?
3: Is that right?
7: Swear to me, you got it right.
3: Oh my gosh, that would have been my guess too. Congratulations, Jennifer. You've just won this $100 gift card. My boss said to me, Nick is a master of impressions. Yeah. If you could get him to do impressions on the air, that would be great. And now that I've heard it, I know that he's a big, filthy liar. But congratulations, right. Jennifer. You just won this $100 gift card.
5: All right, thank you.
3: All right, hold on the line. We're going to get all your info.
4: Well done, Jennifer.
3: Yeah. All right, in the meantime, give me one more, Nick. Give me one more. Maybe I can get one right.
7: If you're referring to the incident with the dragon, I was barely involved. All I did was give your uncle a little nudge out the door, Frodo.
3: Frodo. So that's got to be a hint, right? Is that the Lord of the Rings?
4: Oh, Gandalf, you shall pass, Anna. Well done.
3: All right, we're going to have another chance for you to play this ridiculous game coming up tomorrow.
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0: Warm 103.3, 80s, 90s, now. You may fantasize about winning the lottery, but if it happened, do you know what you would do with the money? Besides, like, quit your job and buy a yacht and all those fun things. What if you inherited money that you didn't know was coming? Or maybe you won a lawsuit, or maybe your son just got drafted into the NFL and you're going to steal all his money. Well, you need a plan. And joining us, it's Tom Henske. He's a renowned public speaker, financial advisor, and the author of It Makes Total Sense. And in his most recent TEDx Naples talk, it's called Why Suddenly Having Money Often Goes Wrong. Tom, did I get that right?
1: Yes, you got it perfect. It's sudden wealth syndrome.
0: What is sudden wealth syndrome, and how come that's never happened to me?
1: Well, it's the one thing people say to me all the time is, how do I get some of that? It sounds great, right? So I think it's really just a function of when the money changes faster than the person does and you're not prepared.
2: Sudden wealth syndrome. Man, I would really hate to be stricken with that sometime soon. It sounds like an awful first world affliction.
0: I mean, how many people does this actually happen to?
1: Okay, so when you think about it, everyone thinks of professional actors, athletes, and lottery winners. But when you really take the step back, it's not just those people, it's any of us that money shows up in an amount that's more than we are used to.
2: So what's the first tip you would give to people just in case they happen to run into sudden wealth syndrome? Would it be, you know, not giving out all the money to all their relatives and friends looking for a handout, but maybe, like, I don't know, trusting it with a financial planner or a buddy who majored in accounting in college?
1: I think the first step is just mastering the pause. It's really important just to give your brain time to catch up with your bank account. And I think not just in money, but in life, a lot of us negate that pause, and that's what gets us into trouble.
0: So when you get that email from your cousin in Nigeria that needs money to release the kidnapped grandson, you should give yourself a second, stop. And do you even tell anybody during the pause, or do you keep this information to yourself?
1: No. I think you really do need to talk to people about it, because that's one of the most important pieces, getting other people's perspective. It could just be your family members or friends, but you mentioned getting a financial advisor. That's a great way. Just ask people, what do you do? That's sometimes the best way to find somebody.
0: All right, so first you pause, and then what do you do once you digest everything?
1: You then figure out what your purpose is. What's the point of the money? A lot of people don't really think through that before they actually go and spend. Is this for a vacation? Is it for me to be able to retire? So I think figuring out what your purpose is the next important, as what I call the four P's.
2: And should you give it to all the people that come suddenly out of the woodwork and say, like, hey, remember that time I helped you move in? Is it a good idea to share and finally show that benevolence?
1: Well, you know, I do a lot of work with athletic departments with these athletes who are getting paid NIL in college now.
2: Right.
1: And you would be amazed how people just come out of the woodwork asking them for money.
0: Joining us, it's Tom Henske. Sudden wealth syndrome. If you ever come into a whole bunch of money before you just announce it to the world, there's some things you should do. We've got to pause. We have purpose. What else do you do, Tom?
1: Well, then you've got to find your people, as Nick mentioned before. So you need to find who's going to be your advisor, or at least money mentor. And the last one, is the final P, is putting together a plan. It's, think about it as a blueprint. You wouldn't start to build a house if you didn't have a blueprint. You don't just go and start knocking boards together. You really have to think it through and get a strategy so that when that money comes in, you know where it's going to be directed before you even get your hands on it.
2: And it's going to be directed to that mega yacht I buy when I decide to turn into a James Bond villain with all that money later in my life.
0: Absolutely. This is a syndrome that I actually want, sudden wealth syndrome. How come these things never happen to me? I don't know. But if it ever does, those are the things to do. And if you want to learn more about Tom Henske, check out his TEDx talk. You could head to his website, TomHenske.com. Thanks, Tom.
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Good morning, it's Dennis Mitchell. Did you know that if you are getting out of town for the Labor Day weekend, this is the day that AAA recommends you do so to avoid traffic? Just thought I'd let you know. 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

0: 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Cher, If I Could Turn Back Time, which begs the question, are we still doing this time change thing this fall? The answer to that is yes. Unbelievably, we are still changing the clocks this fall. This year, it is happening on Sunday, November 1st, 2 a.m. And it's not so much that we like to manually confuse ourselves twice a year and call it a tradition. The problem with this whole thing is that they tease us that they're taking it away and then never do. Coming up, another long set of the 80s, 90s now on Warm 103.3.
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Warm 103.3, 80s, 90s now, along with Dennis Mitchell. Couple of advisories today. We have the heat advisory going on from 11 until 8 p.m. tonight. And then there is that flood watch, which remains in effect until midnight. We already had one round of storms. We could see another round later on tonight. Shaboozy, the bar song, Warm 103.3.

0: 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Now, wake up with the Anna and Raven Show, weekday mornings from 5 until 10. Hey, it's Dennis Mitchell. We've got some scoop on AGT. We know who's going to be filling Simon Cowell's chair while he recovers from back surgery. It's going to happen for at least one episode. Heidi Klum will be sitting in Simon's chair next week during a special 3-hour broadcast of the season 21 quarterfinals. I suppose she has to bring it to herself to be more mean for that episode. On the way, another long set of the 80s, 90s now on Warm 103.3.
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Now, adulting is not easy, my friends. 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I've got some indicators, some factors that could tell us when we have it all together as adults. 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

0: 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Whitney and How Will I Know. It's Dennis Mitchell. And it seems like when we were kids, there were surefire ways to tell if someone was a real adult. And it turns out it's kind of easier than we think to know so. A new survey of over 2,000 adults finds that having your life together is really just about staying on top of the little things. Here's the checklist. If you're doing these things, your life might be together. Being financially responsible, enjoying your own company, spending some alone time, admitting when you're wrong, which is hard for some people to do, saying no without feeling guilty. I'm guilty of that. Not paying for subscriptions you don't use. That's a toughie. Being aware of when trash day is and making your bed every single day. On the way, another long set of the 80s, 90s now on Warm 103.3.
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0: 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Well, if you'd like to know how the other half lives, sometimes we don't want to hear it. Prince Harry and Meghan Markle's kids, Prince Archie, Princess Lilibet, are reportedly enrolling in an elite UK private school, which costs, get this, more than $35,000 a year. The school features a pool, sports fields, science labs, a theater, performing arts facilities, and river access for boating and kayaking. The family reportedly wants to be closer to King Charles III and strengthen the children's ties to their royal relatives. Can't argue with that part. On the way, another long set of the 80s, 90s now on Warm 103.3.
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0: 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On the way, another long set of the 80s, 90s now on Warm 103.3.
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0: 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Katy Perry and Teenage Dream along with Dennis Mitchell. Some Dancing with the Stars negative buzz over a couple of the competitors that were announced for this upcoming season because they have dancing experience. Julia Stiles, first of all, did not go to Juilliard. A lot of people are saying this online, but her character in the movie Save the Last Dance did. Then there's Jenna Dewan. She does have years of professional dance experience because she started out as Janet Jackson's backup dancer, but she's speaking out. She says, I don't know how to ballroom dance. Let's be clear. It's two different languages. I guess we'll see what happens in the next season. Coming up, another long set of the 80s, 90s now, and Melanie Gardner on the way with Warm 103.3.
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0: 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Wake up tomorrow morning with Anna and Raven. 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That's Tears for Fears. I'm Melanie Gardner. Happy Thursday. We're getting closer to the weekend. Hang in there. If today's your birthday, you share it with Jack Dylan Grazer. He's 23. He played Eddie in the 2017 horror film It. Model Kaya Gerber, that's Cindy Crawford's daughter, she's 25. Charlie Sheen is 61 today. Actor Steve Sharipa from The Sopranos is 69. Actor Holt McCleary from Lights Out and CSI Miami is 62. If it's your birthday, happy birthday to you. Bruno Mars is coming up next on Warm In at 3.3.
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0: 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That's Lady A. I'm Melanie Gardner. Thanks for stopping by on a Thursday. I appreciate you listening. Well, Footloose superstar Kevin Bacon teamed up with the New York governor to announce that bars and restaurants no longer need a special license to allow dancing. I actually had no idea this was a real thing, but apparently it's true. Until recently, the state liquor authority required applicants to have a special license if their establishment allowed dancing. Seriously, this is straight out of the Footloose manual. The governor teamed up with Kevin to announce that New Yorkers can finally cut loose because they've, quote, eliminated outdated restrictions on dancing. You know, I've been to some bars and restaurants in New York, and I feel like maybe I have cut a rug a little bit here and there, so I guess I'm lucky I didn't get in trouble. Oy, Sia is coming up on Warm Minute 3.3.
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0: 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Wake up tomorrow morning with Anna and Raven. 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Well, as the entire universe surely knows by now, Taylor Swift and Travis Kelce have a dog. She's a fluffy white dog named Wendy, and she just made her modeling debut. Wendy appears with Travis and Tommy Hilfiger's Fall 2026 ad campaign. As for why the dog is named Wendy, though, hasn't been confirmed, but there are a few theories in play. First off, Wendy is the female lead in Peter Pan. I had no idea that Taylor is a huge fan of Peter Pan. I guess she's referenced Peter Pan in a few songs. I just didn't pick up on it. Then there's also Wendy Peppercorn, the girl played by Marley Shelton in the 1993 classic The Sandlot. And apparently, Travis had a huge crush on her growing up. All for One is up next on Warming at 3.3.
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0: 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That's the Fugees. Well, if you want to live longer, volunteer. That's according to experts. A new study found that volunteering can lead to slower biological aging. 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Joan Jett is coming up inside another long set of the 80s, 90s now on Warmin' at 3.3.
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0: 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That's Luke Combs. I'm Melanie Gardner. We've got our first check on traffic for your afternoon commute coming up in just a few moments with John Wilsbach. And right now, traffic. Well, today is International Cabernet Sauvignon Day. I'm always here to celebrate a wine day. And Cabernet Sauvignon, definitely one of my favorites. And it's always observed on the Thursday right before Labor Day, which reminds us we are just days away from Labor Day weekend, the unofficial end to summer. But unofficial beginning, I guess, then, of fall. Hey, pumpkin spice. I'm here for that, too. Club Nouveau is up next on Warm at 3.3.
1: 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Right now, traffic.
2: York County Manchester Borough Accident, Manchester Street at Canal Road Extended, Gowan, York City, Hartley Street at Princess Street. Lancaster County Accident down in Coleraine Township, Bell Road at Rosedale Road. Got one in Mountjoy Borough, Wood Street at Plum Street, one in New Holland Borough, Jackson Street at Bremer Avenue, Lancaster City on Fulton Street at Nevin Street. Lebanon County, South Anville Township, dealing with an accident on the Horseshoe Pike. That's 322 in between Mount Pleasant Road and 934. You'll be detoured there. Harrisburg got some slowing, 83 North, 2nd Street, north of 19th Street. Half-mile backlog, 283 South, down the ramp to 283 East. John Wilsbach, right now traffic.
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2: They say the holy water's watered down, and this town's lost its faith. 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

0: 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That's Imagine Dragons. We know we all lost a little bit when we lost Dolly Parton. Okay, maybe not all of us, but a lot of people are really seriously mourning her passing. The University of Tennessee football team will carry a little bit of Dolly onto the field this season. The Volunteers just announced that players will wear orange butterfly helmet stickers at every game this year, and written on the butterfly is the word Dolly. The head coach called Dolly the queen of East Tennessee, and he went on to praise her for the impact she's had, not just in Tennessee, but all across the country. Nico and Vins is coming up along with a check on traffic on Warmin' at 3.3.
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3: York County's Manchester Borough Axe and Manchester Street at Canal Road extended. We're looking good, 83 north and south, 30 east heavy at North Hills Road. Lancaster County, Coleraine Township Axe and Bell Road at Rosedale Road. One of Mountjoy Borough, Wood Street at Plum Street, 30 east low, Fruitville Pike over to 222. Heavy on 501, 272, and 30 west at the New Holland Pike. Into the Harrisburg area, 283 southbound. Got a 1 mile backlog down to the ramp to 283 east. 283 north into the ISO interchange back to Lindell Road, 441. 283 Westlow Airport connector over to the Turnpike. No problems on the outbound river routes. John Wilsbach, right now traffic.
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0: 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In fact, I'm sure we are already in pumpkin spice season. I haven't had a pumpkin spice latte yet. I try to hold off until after Labor Day. Anyway, don't forget you can buy a 4-pack of Fall Family Fun tickets to Oregon Dairy Farmstead for only $30. I used to take my kids here when they were younger and we had so much fun, made so many memories there. The farm activities include a corn maze, the straw mound playground, the straw tunnel. There's skee ball, the pebble playground, jumbo Jenga, cornhole, and so much more going on. 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
2: York County Spring Garden Township injury accident, Mount Rose Avenue at Green Hill Road. Fire police are directing there. 30 East Heavy and North Hills Road, 30 West Slough and Roosevelt Avenue. Lancaster County Manor Township accident, Stone Mill Road at Colonial Manor Drive. Dealing with one in Warwick Township, Trolley Run Road at Crosswinds Drive. And you've got one there on 222 North, just north of 30, causing some slow go. 222 South, 1 mile backlog. Down near 30 ramps, 30 East Heavy. 283 over to 222. Lebanon County, still that accident with a pole and wires down. South Anvil Township, 322, closed between Mount Pleasant Road and 934. Harrisburg got a slow go, 83 North, South Bridge, north of 19th Street. Half mile backlog, 283 South, down the ramp to 283 East. John Wilspach, right now traffic.
3: 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The perfect way to wind down your day on Warm 103.3. 80s, 90s, now.
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0: 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I'm Melanie Gardner. We've got another check on traffic with Right Now Traffic coming up in just a few moments. Well, Lisa Kudrow, Phoebe, still loves Friends, and she loves the fans of Friends. But apparently there's one thing she just won't do for her fans. She says, sometimes people will stop her and say, sing Smelly Cat. She just doesn't want to do it. Speaking of Friends, a three-part documentary on Matthew Perry is hitting Netflix on October 27th. It's called The What About Matthew Perry. If you're a fan of Friends, then you know that pretty much every one of their episodes is titled with The One With. So it's a nice little nod to that. Gnarls Barkley is coming up next on Warm Winnie 3.3.
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6: Your county accident, 83 southbound between Market Street and Mount Rose Avenue. Starting to see a backlog all the way to Route 30. Expect some slowing heading down through there. Should be off to the side now on 83 southbound south of Market Street. 83 South running a little congested between Newberrytown and Strinestown, but no issues. Still trying to clear that accident. Spring Garden Township on Mount Rose Avenue at Green Hill Road. Got one Fairview Township on Pleasant View Road at Kellinger Road. One in Springsbury Township, East Market at Marshall Street. Lancaster County, Fender Bender, East Lampeter Township, 462 at the 30 split. Got one Mountjoy Township on 230 at the area of Cloverleaf Road, 222 South. Minor slowing just north of 30 East, Low Fruitville Pike to 222. Have an accident right in Anvil there at 422 at 934. That's because of the extra traffic, because they've got things closed down on 322 between 934 and Mount Pleasant Road with pulling wires down. John Wilspach, right now traffic.
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No one wants to get stuck in traffic. I know I never want to get stuck in traffic. Another traffic report is coming up in just a few moments, but right now, it's 6 cents, none the richer.

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Wake up weekday mornings with Anna and Raven, 5 to 10 here on Warm in 3.3. That's Shawn Mendes and Camila Cabello. Well, Footloose superstar Kevin Bacon teamed up with the New York governor to announce that bars and restaurants in that state no longer need a special license to allow dancing. I had no idea that was a real situation going on in the state of New York. Until recently, though, the state liquor authority required applicants to have a special license if their establishment allowed dancing. I can tell you, I've been to quite a few restaurants and clubs and things in New York City, and I might have cut a rug here and there. I had no idea I might be facing a fine. The governor teamed up with Kevin Bacon to announce that New Yorkers can finally cut loose because they've, quote, eliminated outdated restrictions on dancing. Seriously, that was a thing in the state of New York? Good Lord.

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0: 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When you tell it to play Warm in 3.3, that's Shania Twain. Well, six of Ed Sheeran's crew members were recently hospitalized. They were hit with stage equipment while breaking down after a show. You know, breaking down after a show requires a lot of hands on deck, and sure, things can go wrong, but six people were injured? It happened after Ed Sheeran's concert at Ford Field in Detroit the other day, and it sounds like the accident involved a forklift and took place in a vehicle tunnel as they were headed on a break. Two of the workers sustained serious injuries, but nothing life-threatening. Ed Sheeran is coming up next inside another long set of the 80s, 90s now on Warm in 3.3.
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2: York County trying to clear that fender bender, 83 southbound just after Market Street prior to Mount Rose Avenue. Got bumper to bumper slow going, 83 southbound from Emmigsville all the way down to Mount Rose Avenue. Expect delays there, 83 south. 30 east and westbound, bumper to bumper between North Hills Road and Tornita Street. Dealing with an accident in York City on Prospect Street at Charles Street. Got wires down Newberry Township on Paddletown Road at Valley Green Road, and they're clearing one in Spring Garden Township on Mount Rose Avenue at Green Hill Road. Lancaster County, busy on 30 East, but that's thinning out between 283 and 222. 222, that's busy, but looking good. No delays, 283. Harrisburg area, they cleared the fender bender on 283 West. West of the airport connector, still running slow over to the turnpike, 283 north end of the Eisenhower Interchange, back beyond Lindell Road, 441. 83 north, heavy slow 2nd Street, north of 19th Street, Lebanon County, out in South Anvil Township. They still have 322 closed down between Mount Pleasant Road and 934. Earlier accident there, knocked out wires. John Wills, Spock, right now traffic.
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You just don't understand how much I love you, do you? 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
3: 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Stay close. 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